Nani is undefeated, eh? He said he really wanna see me more. I said we should have a date where? At the Lamborghini store. I'm kinda scary, hard to read, I'm like a Ouija board. But I'm a boss, bitch, who you gonna leave me for? You got no class, bitches is broke still. I be talking cash shit when

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1: En las redes.
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1: 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Ponte Exa FM 103.9.